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0: never gonna fail. Love leaves a memory nobody can steal. One of these days between the heavens and the moon, I swear to God, I will see you soon.
1: 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Ich bin Nick von Vogelstein und ich frage mich, so wie ihr, wer ist es diese Woche?
2: Hi, this is Ross from Collective Soul. It's time for the Classic Hit of the Week. This week is my turn. Hope you like my choice. It's Eleanor Rigby by the Beatles. I like this song because the great vocals and harmonies and melodies, everything going on, everything's happening in that song.

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had another dream about you, baby. Yes, this time we were stranded on a huge onion in the middle of the ocean. But along came Neptune, the ruler of the seas. And in one fell swoop, he swallowed the onion, and it gave him bad breath. Isn't that romantic?

0: I do love being here. I love being right by your little side, honey bunch. And that's your Wolfman phone ringing. Let me get it. Hello, who's this on the Wolfman telephone?
1: Hello, Wolfie. This is Wolfman.
0: Hi, Wolfman, honey.
1: Hello, you're Wolfman.
0: You're Wolfman, aren't you?
1: I'm Wolfman,
0: yes. Oh, yes. How are you, honey?
1: Oh, I'm tired, but I'm having a good time. Yeah. Listen, honey, I want to tell you there's no sheets for the bed tonight.
0: No sheets for the bed tonight. Well, listen, that's all right. We can go one night without him. You know what I mean?
1: But there's no sheeps for the bed tonight.
0: What's that?
1: There's no sheeps for
0: the
1: bed tonight.
0: Oh, there's no sheeps for the bed tonight?
1: No.
0: Well, I told you we didn't need all them wool sweaters. Well, listen, don't worry about it. Maybe I can fall asleep counting the number of columns in my bank book.
1: That's, it always does it, doesn't it?
0: Don't worry about it, baby. Bye.
1: Bye, baby.
0: Bye. Oh, I tell you, it's always something.

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You know, we got so much more, we're going to have to save some more until we can do some more, so that the next time we'll have some more, you know, and...

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Oh, it's maybe colorful to you, or is it just an illusion? 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They're not colors. I'm not Wolfman Jack. I'm Bruno Szymanski. And it's 1956, and I'm in a ring in Paterson, New Jersey, and the crowd roars, and the gleam of my body reflects off the 3D glasses, and my breasts are big, too, and my face.

Today's show is brought to you by Skunk Haven Taffy. That's the gooeyest, stickiest stuff you ever will stick in your mouth. That's because Skunk Haven Taffy is mixed and blended by the folks at Skunk Haven, Iowa, home of Biff Beard and Taffy King himself. And Biff hasn't had teeth since he was 10, so he knows taffy. So get yourself some Skunk Haven Taffy. It's like I always say, drive your mouth daffy with Skunk Haven.

Take a moment, just one moment a day, and contemplate what a wonder this experience of living is. I mean this. 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
2: 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Whose voice is that hoarding the channel? No, it's not Sidney Greenstreet. No, it's not Orson Welles with pull-ups. It's

0: Well, now we're going to take a dip into the mailbag, man. I appreciate all the letters you folks have been sending. It's just really nice of you. Here's a letter that asks, Wolfman, is it true that you look exactly like George Washington when you put a hat on? Well, geez, I don't know really know. Let's find out. I got a hat right here. Okay. My hat's on. How you doing, Hoppy?
1: Has anyone seen Wolfman? Has anyone... Oh, excuse me, Mr. President. Have you seen Wolfman Jack?
0: No, I haven't.
1: Oh, well, okay, listen, it was really nice to meet you. You're one of my favorite friends, Mr. Washington, in history. Nice meeting you. Could you autograph this dollar bill for me before I...
0: Look, Hoppy, it's me.
1: Oh my gosh!
0: I took my hat off, see?
1: It's really Wolfman Jack. You look just like George Washington.
0: Well, I guess that listener knew what he's talking about, huh?
1: Tell everyone about it.

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Remember, whether coin or paper, U.S. money's worth the labor. Hey.

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Now, don't clean up that slobber. 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
0: This next tune coming up, he has a great story behind it. It seems that the author wanted to look just like me, so he rammed his face into a brick wall. And the song tells the rest of the story.

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